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0: 7:38, it's 106.1 BLI. Long Island's favorite game coming up next, the $1,000 minute to win it. Anybody out there know what a mouth organ is?
1: I think I do.
0: You think you do, but I bet you don't. It's one of the questions. Could win $1,000. That's

with Allie. Allie, 10 to 3. I got to be honest, I have a serious question. I don't know when we started, you know, doing goat yoga and things like that. Like, why can't we just do regular yoga? There's doesn't need to be anything fancy about it. Now in Denver, they just started up kangaroo yoga. I don't want to be worried that a kangaroo is going to come and give me an uppercut punch every single time I do a downward dog. It's just not necessary. So you can count me out of that one.

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6: 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Weather simplified.
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fun and definitely something you guys need to know for this weekend. 7-Eleven is bringing back its Giant Cup Day on September 19th. You could fill anything you want, as long as supplies last, of course, for $1.99. So make sure you head out there September 19th. It's 106.1. 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
1: Adela absolutely nailed it with this one. The number one most viral song in all socials right now. She's also very spot on. The baddest ones ain't in LA. That is true. The Backstreet Boys, they are in Vegas at the Sphere. Harry Styles at MSG. I could go on and on with that list. Girl is spot on.

0: 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Here's your 106.1 BLI Browns Chief and Patchogue Long Island traffic. Big time delays on the southern eastbound from Belmore Avenue up through Wantagh Parkway. Same deal on the LIE eastbound. Numerous spots, among them between Glen Cove Road and Route 106. Once again, as you approach exit 49, Route 110, and then again between the Sag Ramp and Route 111. Starting to see your usual slowdown on the northern eastbound from the Meadowbrook Ramp up through Post Avenue, and still seeing delays and cancellations on the Montauk branch of the LIRR. And that's your 106.1 BLI Browns Jeep and Patchogue Long Island traffic.
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106.1 BLI, Long Island's number one for all the hits. It's Danielle. Happy Monday. We are kicking off the week strong. I have new music coming from Stella, Lefty, Adela, The Beaches. Plus, we're going to count down the top five songs on Long Island, and I'm going to let you know how you could win $1,000. Let's start things off with

I can't believe that Taylor and Travis have been married for a few months now, and we still haven't seen photos. Tay, I just

up because she gets up close and personal with some of today's biggest celebs, getting you the tea that you will not be able to sip anywhere else.